is the dome. 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Jump to the rhythm, jump, jump to the rhythm, jump. And I'm here to combine beats and lyrics to make you shake your pants, take a chance. Come on and dance, guys, grab a girl, don't wait, make a twirl. It's your whirl and I'm just a squirrel, trying to get a nut to move your butt to the dance floor. So yo, what's up? Hands in the air, come on, say yeah. Everybody over here, everybody over there, the crowd is live and I will do this too. Party people in the house, move.

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I'm more precise, to the point I'm nice. 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Your body is free and behold. 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

0: In 1962 dus voor de allereerste keer Lassie op de tv. Rockin' and rollin' with you. Hold on, man,
1: hold it. I think it should be freer, you know. We should have a free thing going, you know. You know what I mean? Yeah, other than a choke thing, you know. At the minute we have a choke thing going, you know what I mean?

at last, the new song we've been waiting for. As always, at 9:15 p.m. on the Carl Bouse Weekend Radio Show on Radio Faymon FM. Here is Daddy Bailando with his brand new hit.

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